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7: 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The challenges involve everything from ordering fresh, frozen custard to placing two orders in the same week. The more challenges you complete, the higher chance you have of winning the $10,000. You also get a bonus reward at the end if you complete any 3, 6, or 9 challenges. 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
14: Tonight's our track forecast. Tonight, thunderstorms getting down to 64. Tomorrow, thunderstorms early and then very warm and muggy with some strong thunderstorms in the afternoon as well. 89 storms likely tomorrow night and getting down to 64. Some afternoon thunderstorms possible on Thursday, and I have 80 with Maroon 5.

0: So Wednesday coming up here, and we want to play the $1,000 Minute with you. 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

Olivia Rodrigo, 95.5 WIFC with Selma Crathers. Thanks for hanging tonight. Nikki Yore and Daisy on the ways. Madonna, Sabrina Carpenter, huge request for their new one. Bring Your Love on the way as well. Teddy Swims, Mr. Know-It-All with WIFC.

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9: Tonight's on track forecast. Tonight, thunderstorms getting down to 64. Tomorrow, thunderstorms early, then sun very warm and muggy with strong thunderstorms developing in the afternoon. And I am 89 with Dea.

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1: 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The challenges involve everything from ordering fresh, frozen custard to placing two orders in the same week. The more challenges you complete, the higher chance you have of winning the $10,000. 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
3: Tonight's storm track forecast. Tonight, some thunderstorms getting down to 64. Tomorrow, thunderstorms early and then going to redevelop back in the afternoon and strong to severe likely. High of 89 with Post Malone.

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1: Olivia Rodrigo, 95.5 WIFC. We're still at Mike Crowther's. Get you going tomorrow morning with Dave and Carly, 5 until 10. Best way to be waking up. How about some Miles Smith? Also, Eminem on the way. Here's Teddy Swims with WIFC.

0: 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Could be a crazy weather situation tomorrow. Stick with us. We're going to try to keep you as safe as possible. Here's 5 seconds of summer with WIFC.
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4: Tonight's storm track forecast. Tonight, some thunderstorms possible, late getting down to 64. Thunderstorms early and then going to redevelop in the afternoon tomorrow, and some could be strong to severe, and high of 89.

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Sabrina Carpenter, 95.5 WRFC. What's going on? Mike Rathers, thanks for hanging tonight. Benson Boone on the way. Some Taylor Swift as well. Here's Marshmallow and Kane Brown. We WRFC.

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So did you know Taylor Swift's got the theme song to Toy Story 5? My son Easton is so excited. It will definitely be his first movie. We're just wondering, is he going to sit through it? Hopefully. Here's Taylor, Anti-Hero with WIFC.

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0: 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The 9 Storm Track Forecast. 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

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Jimmy Bodine. That's going to do it for me. I'm out of here. Calloway on the Rise is next. And you have an awesome day. And I'll leave you with script. And break even. WIFC.

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0: Sabrina, right here on 95.5 WIFC. Morning. It's Wednesday, June 10th at 5:24. Callaway on the rise. You know, we're just getting ready for kind of an interesting weather day, to say the very least. And I don't know if you rely on, you know, outdoor weather. You know, if weather is going to be changing one way or another, does it change your routine? You know, do you work inside? Are you working from home? That sort of thing, where you aren't worrying about what's happening outside on the roadways, anything like that. It is really kind of the opposite for radio people. Radio people have got a lot of outdoor activities to go to. We tied into all of the June Dairy Breakfasts, you know, where they're happening every weekend, and lots of other events. We're going to these stops doing Destination Dells, giving away packages to go to the Dells. And so the other one is Concerts on the Square, and so we sponsor that with Wausau Events, and they want to do the concert tonight. It's just a matter of what's going to happen with the weather. So as it stands right now, I looked on radar because they talked about getting thunderstorms early in the day and that there'd be a break in the action and then severe weather possible late this afternoon. So the first wave, I checked it out, and over by Eau Claire and east of Eau Claire, you can see there's a wave of thunderstorms that are heading kind of over our way and especially for the Northwoods. And so keep an eye on that because, yeah, that's where it is right now. If you're going to be traveling, going west out of central Wisconsin over towards the Twin Cities, Eau Claire and all that, you will definitely run into some thunderstorms. So there's the deal for right now. And yeah, we'll see what happens late this afternoon when they're forecasting severe weather. 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

just about an hour away from the wake-up call. We'll get to that with some great prizes with Tower Cafe, really good trivia. And, you know, the mission is to wake you up. The wake-up call coming up in an hour.

0: Chainsmokers, Halsey, working together here on WIFC. How's it going so far? It is Wednesday morning with Callaway on the rise. It's going to be our weather day. Yeah, that's really what it's boiling down to. I'll tell you, this is how you know that maybe it could be real, where people are talking about severe storms and maybe they're really taking it seriously, is that normally we would have Justin Lowe doing our weather in the morning. So yesterday we got an email that he's rearranging his schedule in order to cover severe weather later this afternoon. That's how you know that weather people are taking it seriously. Right now, they're talking about these thunderstorms early, and I looked on radar. I'm going to look again just to kind of see where they went. But thunderstorms, they had been over to the west of us, over by Eau Claire, early on. This is maybe an hour ago or so. And I see now on radar, yeah, that the thunderstorms, they're moving, looks to me like east-northeast, east of Eau Claire. That's where they are right now. So there's some thunderstorms that are off to our west right now. So we'll see if we're going to be getting some of that here for this morning. But then coming up this afternoon, here we go again. They're going to be talking about thunderstorms, and some of these might be severe. So we're going to watch for those. Thunderstorms early today, very warm, muggy. Strong storms are likely this afternoon with at least the upper 80s for daytime highs. Right now, 68 at WIFC.
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1: 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That's why you don't just get a forecast here. You get a plan. Plan your week with Chief Meteorologist Justin Lowe and Meteorologist Jackson Garlock. The 9 Storm Track Forecast. 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

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It's WIFC.

concerts on the square status update. Yeah, we've got one for you here in just a few minutes, and then you'll hopefully know what to do today. Yeah, 95.5 WIFC.

0: So Carly and I were talking about the concerts on the square situation for tonight. What's supposed to happen? Plan A is going to be Dig Deep, just jamming, going at it. These guys are fantastic, and they're going to play at the 400 block. If the weather's okay, you know, they'll play. Man, not a problem there.
1: I mean, they're going to play no matter what if it's available to be played.
0: Well, that's true.
1: Like, without, like, horrible storms.
0: Yeah, exactly, because I think it's hard to play banjo in a tornado, isn't
1: Which
0: it?
1: You don't want to do, but the option is still there to have music otherwise.
0: Yeah, exactly. So, yeah, the plan B, which, you know, if we have some bad weather, but it's not like nasty weather, yeah, you know, then the plan B is to go to the Rothschild Pavilion and play inside there, which
1: so
0: is okay.
1: Still some live music. That's what I mean. I came from an area that doesn't offer something like this. I think people are crazy if they don't go.
0: Yeah, really. I mean, it's a great option. We've played down there before, and yeah, they've got a good stage, good acoustics in there, and it's just fun. I mean, you're listening to live music, like
1: and
0: you said.
1: Yeah, still food trucks. Like, people show up. Last year, it was packed.
0: Yeah.
1: When I went to an event in there it got canceled from outside.
0: Exactly.
1: It was still music and it was still packed.
0: They wanted it going on. Well, the other thing that could happen, and Wausau Events has told us this, is that if it gets really nasty, like we got some really thoroughly nasty weather coming through, then there's a possibility that they just might cancel it. And we'll see what the deal is. Now, as soon as they let us know, Wausau Events, they'll, you know, alert all of us, alert the media, as we say, and we'll let you know immediately. We'll broadcast it. We will post the info and what the plan's going to be for tonight.
1: And then you'll know if you're jamming out or not.
0: You'll know what to do with your lawn chair. That's critical.
1: Inside, outside.
0: That's the deal.
1: Do you have certain lawn chairs for, like, inside, outside, different situations?
0: I guess you could. You know, I know there's some people, they put lawn chairs in the car, never come out of the car.
1: So it's the same lawn chair that's going everywhere.
0: Same lawn chair.
1: Sisterhood of the traveling lawn chair.
0: That's what it's all about. Yeah. And hang in there. We'll let you know.
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0: 95.5 WIFC. You know, you go to the movies and you pay your ticket price to go see the movie and then whatever for popcorn, you know, and soda and all that stuff. But I don't know what extra you would need to pay if you had to pay to see some people perform before the movie is actually going on. Like Toy Story 5, that Taylor Swift and Randy Newman performed right before the movie started playing. This is crazy. What do you think the price would have been if they'd have put a price on that? That probably would have been a little bit of money.
1: A lot. A lot. I can't even think of a number because I probably wouldn't even be close. If she's there, it's over a couple thousand dollars,
0: yeah,
1: probably.
0: At least.
1: Yeah.
0: Yeah, I would say so. Well, they did a fun thing together. So Randy Newman, who has done lots of stuff for Toy Story and the music with Taylor, they ended up doing You've Got a Friend in Me together.

0: So I wonder if they're singing and then you're going to watch the movie. Would you be able to focus on the movie then? You would go, wait a minute. Taylor Swift just performed right in front of me.
1: It'd be hard to think of anything else besides that moment that you just experienced. That yeah. Not a whole lot of people had that. So that'd be something that you would think about nonstop.
0: Yeah.
1: Forever.
0: I would think about, hey, Taylor, is there any way you can just come over and sit by me and we'll watch the movie together?
1: I know she performed her new song last night for the first time ever, too. That just adds to it.
0: Yeah.
1: I would be geeking.
0: Yeah, because she's got the song you're talking about. It's on the soundtrack for Toy Story.
1: People yesterday were speculating, yeah, she's gonna show up. And she was, her outfit for one, loved whatever dress she had on.
0: Hey.
1: It was so pretty. She was giving Bo Peep
0: from the
1: Toy Story movie. In my opinion, she kind of looked like Bo Peep, and I loved it. I can't wait to see the new movie June 19th.
0: Here it goes.
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1: I was just talking about June Dairy Breakfast right there. 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That's not it, though. 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In other news, the World Cup starts tomorrow. I know that the first game is going to happen in Mexico City. Then the U.S. plays on Friday. But according to a new poll, 54% of Americans said they're not interested in the World Cup. And 14% are not very interested.
0: Yeah, so it is not a thing for us,
1: it's
0: really.
1: It's not our main sport. I mean, if it was asked about football, I'm sure people would be going nuts. But
0: yeah.
1: Still, I know there's going to be more than enough people watching. So Enjoy on your own time. You don't need others to validate if you want to watch the World Cup or not.
0: So there.
1: And in other sports news yesterday, unfortunately, the Brewers lost to the Athletics 7-5. But they're back in action today. So let's go, Brewers. Mm. And that's what's happening in the news.
5: Thunderstorms possible this morning and this afternoon with a decent chance of severe weather. High temperatures today in the upper 80s, southeast winds 10 to 20. Tonight down to 64, turning partly cloudy late. Thursday, another chance of storms, high near 80. That's the WIFC forecast. I'm 9 Storm Track meteorologist Jackson Garlock.
1: 68 degrees, WIFC.

severe weather. We're watching that here through the day because, man, it's happening a little bit this morning and then the rest of it later this afternoon. Right now is watching on radar down. This would be west of Marshfield. It looks like there's some strong storms that are moving through, so be ready for some of that. And hang in there today. Yeah, all day we're going to need to be watching off and on these severe storms. 632 at WIFC. I do the

0: So for this morning here, I'm just more concerned about anybody trying to drive into some of these storms and just letting you know where they all are. The National Weather Service, they put out a severe thunderstorm warning, meaning that it's going to happen. And it's happening for places like Western Marathon County to Central Wisconsin, North Wood County, Central Wisconsin, all that happening this morning here. So be ready for some of that. Some of the hazards that they're talking about, this doesn't sound very good, is 60-mile-an-hour wind gusts and quarter-size hail.
1: Boo.
0: Nobody wants any of that. I saw last night, so there were people who they were showing where they went to get their hail damage fixed in the last hailstorm we had.
1: And it's already coming again.
0: And here we go again. So they haven't lost that phone number for those people who do really good repairs. So get ready for some of this moving through. Right now they're saying there is a line of thunderstorms 10 miles northwest of Dorchester to 29 miles west of Babcock, and along a line 42 miles west of Wausau to 45 miles west of Wisconsin Rapids, and it's moving east. So there is the dealio. You can see it clearly on radar. We've got some bad weather coming through. So today, so on the wake-up call, boy, people have been trying, Carly, like really hard on this question. They haven't got it yet. But
1: they've got part of it, but no, we have not gotten the full thing yet, and there is a specific word that people have been saying that is the right one.
0: Yeah, so here's the question.
1: About 20% of people say that they've bought this because they thought that it would make them feel more put together.
0: Yeah.
2: Is it matching bra and panties?
1: It's not, but I've been waiting for somebody to say that. Obviously, as a girl, you feel put together like that, right?
0: Yeah, yeah.
2: Oh, yes, as women always do.
1: Exactly.
0: Oh, wow, thank you.
2: Thank you. Have a great morning.
1: You too.
0: WIFC. Hi. Well.
3: Is it a matching wardrobe?
0: Is it?
1: It's not a matching wardrobe, but see, the hint I was about to give you really wouldn't make any sense, so never mind. It's just not a matching wardrobe.
0: Oh.
4: Is it matching outfits with your significant other?
0: Oh.
1: Love the guess, but it's not the right answer.
0: WIFC, hi. You think you got this one?
5: My daughter wouldn't say it. Is it a purse?
1: It's not a purse, but that's a great guess. You always feel cute with a little bag on your hand, you know?
5: Yeah, especially a new coach.
1: Oh, yes, yes.
0: All right, keep trying. 842-WIFC. That's 842-WIFC. Here's the question.
1: About 20% of people say that they've bought this because they thought that it would make them feel more put together.
0: Yeah.
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0: Callaway, Carly at 6:49. We're doing the wake up call at 842 WIFC. Here's the question.
1: About 20% of people say that they bought this because they thought that it would make them feel more put together.
10: What about a matching hat?
1: It's not a matching hat, but yes, with the word matching.
10: All right. Is it a matching, like, dishware set, like plates and cups and stuff?
1: That's not the right answer, but I'll say that you're in the closest direction with it not being a clothing item.
0: Ooh, how about that? All right, keep trying. 842-WIFC. Here's the question.
1: About 20% of people say that they bought this because they thought that it would make them feel more put together.

0: Just looking on radar, I'm seeing that thunderstorms, some of you are already really dealing with it in a big way. And I was noticing between like where Marshfield and Wausau is, yeah, that's kind of the weirdness going on right there. Medford, you probably are too, dealing with some of these thunderstorms that are moving through. But as they do, they're moving off to the east, northeast. And so if you're driving anywhere in central Wisconsin, like let's say Wausau, Merrill, Stevens Point, you're going to head over to like Eau Claire, the Twin Cities, you're going to run into some thunderstorms. That's all there is to it. They're right there. Today, so the wake-up call with the Tower Cafe. Big props to Tower Cafe. We had a great time yesterday. We went over to the Marshfield Clinic, Weston, and delivered some great bagels over there to Leah and her crew. And it was great to do. So if you want to do that, you can. Yeah, you can sign up for it. It's coffee on Callaway at WIFC.com. We'll bring you bagels.
1: Super easy to get signed up.
0: Yeah, get on it. And today, the wake-up call. How do you think this is going so far?
1: People are getting closer.
0: They are. They're working on it.
1: They are.
0: They're honing in. And so here's the question.
1: About 20% of people say that they've bought this because they thought that it would make them feel more put together.
2: A matching bedroom set.
1: It's not a matching bedroom set, but I feel like you could put... I'm not going to say that. That would actually give it away. So it's not a matching bedroom set.
0: Oh. WIFC. Hi. Well, what do you think?
3: Is it matching appliances?
1: Not matching appliances, but I know a lot of people are into, like, yes, everything in my kitchen's got to be the same color.
0: Right.
1: Just aesthetic, you know?
0: Yeah, you know, all white, all chrome, all whatever.
1: It has to match.
0: Yeah, big time. So, you know, one time I saw this and I went, yeah, that's one way to go, is all black. So black appliances, and then they had black countertops to go with the appliances. That was wild.
1: And it still matches.
0: It still matched, yeah. So, but we're not getting the right answer today. And Carly, you and I, we've talked about clues. It's like, it's hard at this
1: match.
0: Point.
1: Match is like the clue. Saying matching is a big thing, and it's not clothes.
0: It's not clothes.
1: Which, like, I was going to say a hint, but it literally would have given it away if I would have said that. And
0: yeah.
1: I know this is a hard one, but I want somebody to get it without me telling you.
0: Yeah, come on. You can do it. So we'll try again tomorrow, Thursday morning, about 6:40. We'll dive into the wake-up call with the Tower Cafe. So think about this question.
1: About 20% of people say that they've bought this because they thought that it would make them feel more put together, and really focus on the word matching in the answer and the fact that it's not clothing.
0: Not that. Tomorrow.
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14: Thunderstorms possible this morning and this afternoon with a decent chance of severe weather. High temperatures today in the upper 80s, southeast winds 10 to 20. Tonight down to 64, turning partly cloudy late. Thursday, another chance of storms, high near 80. That's the WIFC forecast. I'm 9 Storm Track meteorologist Jackson Garlock.
1: 68 degrees, WIFC.
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1: Mr. Worldwide to infinity, you know the roof on fire. We gon' boogie, oogie, oogie, jiggle, wiggle, and dance like the roof on fire. 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
1: Gotta be Pitbull on WIFC. 7:09 now. Watching storms come through, looking on radar. You could just do the same thing, I know, and see where they are. So you're not driving right into them, because some of these, where the thunderstorms are, they're talking about 60-mile-an-hour winds and some hail. And you've learned from recent experience, you don't want any more hail. So there's the deal. Hang in there. It's Dave Calloway, Carly Rogers, and today, $1,000 minute would be fun to play. We could do it early, you know, if you want. Those of you who've got places to be, you know, maybe 7:30, I don't know, you know, we could do that.
2: That's the thing. When you sign up, you just let us know, like, what time. So you can put, okay, 7:30 on Wednesdays works for me. And wow, Dave just said, we'll give you a call. Like, you're the one who tells us and we're the ones who see it. So just let us know when you want to play.
1: Yeah, we're ready to go. Yeah, sign up at WIFC.com.
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8: 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Dad would love a Citizen's Watch for Father's Day, a gift he'll treasure and continue to think of you as time goes by.

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I bet, say I got drive, I don't need a car. Money really all that we fiendin' for. I'm doing things they ain't seen before. Fans ain't dumb, but extreme is all. I'm a demon lord. Fall off what? I ain't seen the horse. Called your bluff, better cite the source. Fame ain't something that I need no more.

So weird when all of your weather apps go bananas at the same time. And me being a weather geek, they all went off at the same time with severe weather warnings. So be careful if you're driving this morning. It is 721 now, 95.5 WIFC.

0: So I know every time that I go back to South Dakota and go visit family that one of the things I've noticed here for a few years now is that when you go past car dealerships out in South Dakota, they do a really good thing. They bought these, their industrial strength canopy tents that cover the entire car lot of the dealership.
1: Like they have the things at CWA or at Appleton, I'm thinking. Maybe that airport where you pull in and you can park under like a little shed type thing.
0: Yeah. And these things, I mean, I know that they're like a canvas, you know, like a tailgate party tent, but I mean, they're industrial strength and they've got them so that they go over the entire dealership. And I know what happened years ago is that they had enough hail damage and they went, you know, our whole dealership is here.
1: Yeah.
0: And here comes hail and you don't want that. And so I think they did the smartest thing in the world. Hey, let's cover up the cars.
1: Does it hail like very often there?
0: All the time.
1: All the time.
0: Yeah.
1: So a place where it does more, you would definitely like want that type of precaution.
0: You do. You want something. And so, yeah, I just thought that was a brilliant idea. I don't know if anybody in Wisconsin's thinking about it, but maybe based on what it looks like outside right now.
1: I was just looking up hail, and actually hail, not even in the U.S., but it hails the most in Kenya.
0: Oh, no way.
1: Every year they have a record hailstorm amount where it hails between 50 to 132 days annually.
0: Wow. So you know who needs tents? Kenya.
1: Yeah. In the U.S., it says Hail Alley is like Colorado, Nebraska, and Wyoming area, and they see about 7 to 9 days a year, so that is very small compared to 132.
0: I know. We have our own event tent for WIFC, and we use it when we go out to do any of those like Wisconsin Dells Destination remote broadcasts or June Dairy Breakfast. So the event tent, I remember there was one time, it was hailing, and it was like, what do we do? There was a family that came in, and it was like 8 people in this family, and they came in, and we just held on to the tent, and the tent saved us from the hail.
1: Better than getting knocked out.
0: So if you got a tent sitting around, you may need that if you're going to be outside.
1: I was going to say, if you can, stay inside.
0: Stay inside is a great
1: idea.
0: That'd
1: be the preferred thing, but watch your car.
0: Yeah, exactly. If you can get that thing inside.
1: That would also be nice if you have a garage. Like, looking at the sky right now, the flag looks nice all waving behind our studio window, but it just got so grayish black outside.
0: And this is what's weird, is in the time you and I have been talking in this segment, it got that weird
1: outside.
0: That's
1: what I mean. I was just looking behind you, and it was, like, not pretty out, but it is gross looking and scary now. So anybody outside, just be careful today.
0: Yeah, no kidding. Severe thunderstorm warnings going on now.
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1: In sports news, yesterday the Brewers did fall to the Athletics 7-5, but they're back in action today, so let's get a win, Brewers. In other sports news, the 2026 FIFA World Cup actually kicks off tomorrow, and the first game is Mexico versus South America in Mexico. The U.S. is going to be playing on Friday against Paraguay, and whether you need validation or not to watch it, don't care about people's opinions, because a new survey was saying that only 54% of Americans, I say only, 54% of Americans say they're not excited for this, but why does it matter what other people think?
0: Well, that's true, but do any of your friends or family really care about soccer? Do you have anybody that you know that really gives a rip about soccer?
1: I don't know anybody who's ever watched soccer. I have a friend in London. I'll say this. My friend, he doesn't live here. He lives in London where soccer is huge.
0: Right.
1: Football, he'd be mad that I just said soccer. I don't know if this man has ever missed a game.
0: Oh, is that right?
1: The only thing he cares about in life is soccer. So, like, it's just how we feel about our football. So,
0: well, yeah, I understand. I have one friend who is a complete geek for soccer, and I know he'll watch most of these. What did you say? 100 some odd games?
1: There's 104 of them. So, it's going to be going on now until the middle of July. Pick whatever team, USA, whatever it is. Watch a game. Yeah, Try it out.
0: Yeah, why not?
1: Have some fun with it. And that's what's going down in the news.
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9: Thunderstorms possible this morning and this afternoon with a decent chance of severe weather. High temperatures today in the upper 80s, southeast winds 10 to 20. Tonight down to 64, turning partly cloudy late. Thursday, another chance of storms, high near 80. That's the WIFC forecast. I'm 9 Storm Track meteorologist Jackson Garland.
1: 70 degrees, WIFC.

So the main thing here this morning is, wow, torrential rain coming through central Wisconsin. If you have to drive in this, maybe pull over. Yeah, go find a convenience store for a little while, right? WIFC.

0: Well, I would say that unless you're really good at driving in torrential rain, that you may just want to pull over here for a little while. I mean, come on, let's let the storm go through here, and then you can carry on with your day. But for right now, man, it's water out there. That's what it is.
1: Not pretty.
0: It's so weird. I was telling Carly that for water barrels, any of you, if you have water barrels, like for your garden and all that, we have a 60-gallon one. It takes one of these storms, and you are full. You have all the water you need.
1: I think it's already full after watching it right now.
0: It is, yeah. I'm sure all of that is just completely full. So be extra careful here today in these crazy thunderstorms. You know, one thing to look at here is what people have been saying their entire lives, and maybe they're saying them wrong. Well, I've got some friends who they do not care. They will not say certain things the right way, no matter how much you talk to them about it. And I've got a couple of examples. One is I've got a friend who will not say the word potato.
1: Potato.
0: They never say potato, which is how you say the word potato.
1: Yes.
0: But they'll say bodatas.
1: I was going to say potato, but...
0: Which is... Well, you can say it that way, I suppose.
1: Close,
0: yeah.
1: I guess.
0: Yeah, my friend says bodata, and it's nowhere near the right pronunciation. She doesn't care.
1: Well, a bidet is already a thing, so I would not know what they're talking about.
0: I was going to say, a bidet is a thing. But
1: yeah, I would think they're... I genuinely would have no clue what they're talking about.
0: So a bidet is not another form of bidet, maybe?
1: It could be. I have to look. Is a bidet like a fancy bidet?
0: Yeah.
1: And we're just uneducated.
0: Yeah.
1: Is it a potato-esque bidet?
0: Yeah, you say bidet. Yeah, well, the other one is there's people that I know that won't say Pizza Hut. They'll say Pizza Hoot. And it was like, I understand that you're just goofing with that, but you will never say the right way.
1: Like Tarjay.
0: Tarjay, yeah.
1: How everybody says that.
0: Yeah, and okay. Man, that got started years ago, didn't it?
1: Mm-hmm.
0: I mean, yeah, and then you won't say it the right way anymore.
1: I don't say Tarjay.
0: Yeah?
1: I just call it Target.
0: Target,
1: you
0: yeah.
1: You know, the I know. Name.
0: It is so tough.
1: Yeah.
0: It is. Here's some phrases that some people have said. Like, there's one where you say, well, might as well. And when you say that, there's 1% of that, they thought that it was minus well. And so, without well.
1: If you say it fast enough, nobody's even going to know.
0: I think so. I don't think that they would notice that.
1: Might as well.
0: You're right. The speed has got a lot to do with it.
1: Might as well.
0: Yeah. Yeah.
1: Do you know if I said might as well or minus well?
0: You know, I can't tell.
1: Exactly.
0: I can't tell.
1: But if it's not that speed, you sound kind of silly.
0: Yeah, true. There's a person, they said, my brother thought that the people that lived beside us were our next store neighbors, not our next door
1: close
0: neighbors.
1: Enough. Do they run a store?
0: Yeah, that's just it. You don't know. Maybe they're store owners.
1: Right. What if they're selling out of their house? I don't know what they're selling, but they're selling something.
0: I love this one here is, hey, up and Adam. You heard that phrase, up and Adam. Some people have wondered, who is this Adam guy?
1: Yes, who is Adam?
0: Yeah, why does he need to be up?
1: Why is it his morning and not everybody else's?
0: What?
1: Like, why not up and Dave?
0: Yes, exactly. And another one is people who love bonfires. Bonfires are so great to have in Wisconsin. You sit around the bonfire. Well, some people, they say it bonfire and bomb fires.
1: A bomb?
0: For a bomb.
1: Like B-O-M-B?
0: Yeah, B-O-M-B. Yeah, a bonfire.
1: That sounds so much more tragic than a bonfire.
0: Yeah, because you wouldn't want to be around that.
1: No, I don't want to go to any type of bomb fire.
0: Yeah.
1: A bonfire, yes.
0: Then
1: where
0: we're talking.
1: I know I'm going to be, you know, safe and not my limbs get blown off.
0: Well, sure, you don't want that. Yeah.
1: Yeah.
0: I mean, you can't hold your hot dog then. I mean, come on.
1: If I have no arms, I'm not well.
0: You're going to have a problem.
1: If I can't have a dog, I'm having a bad day.
0: Yeah, for real. So what do people say around you, your friends and family, that they say wrong, and they're never planning on saying it the right way? Let us know at our WIFC Facebook page.
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0: Oh, we're getting a kick out of all your suggestions on what people say wrong, and they just won't say it right ever. And so we love that on our Facebook page. Good job, everybody.
1: Yes, and we've been getting some texts about it, too.
0: That's great. I love that.
1: Oh, yes.
0: Yeah, bring it on. Is there one, any that you can read out that you see on there right now?
1: One second.
0: I think they're just so fun. It's great.
1: One second, let me get back to it.
0: Yeah, we were talking about words, and we're talking about phrases.
1: Okay, somebody said, I don't have Facebook, but my mother-in-law will not say the word bottom. She says bobbin.
0: Bobbin.
1: Bobbin. It's a different one.
0: Exactly. And if you know her, you probably know what she means to say.
1: And you know exactly what she's talking about. Yep.
0: Yeah.
1: We also have barbed wire. People say bob wire.
0: Bob wire. Yeah, and that's a big thing.
1: I've never heard that.
0: Oh, is that right?
1: Ever.
0: I've heard that a lot, bob wire. Yeah, we got a lot of bob wire out here on the farm.
1: I literally grew up on a farm, and I've never even heard of bob wire. I guess if you're anti-female, you say bob instead of barbed.
0: Yeah. Weird.
1: Maybe. We don't like barb.
0: Yes.
1: Or what about Pacific.
0: Pacific, yeah.
1: You know what people are trying to say?
0: Right.
1: Pacific.
0: Yeah, Pacific.
1: They have a very Pacific reason why they're saying
0: that, though. Yeah, let's be Pacific about this.
1: Yes.
0: Oh, I totally know people who say that. Oh, my God, yeah. Well, keep them coming, guys, on our WIFC Facebook page. Wrong words, wrong phrases, people who say them, and they won't ever say it right.
1: Mm-hmm.
0: Today, too, Spillin' Tea with Carly. Good list. What's going on there?
1: Okay, let's start with a movie that's going to be coming out. Disclosure Day will be out this Friday, and this one is actually rated 89% on Rotten Tomatoes with 57 reviews. Emily Blunt is the main character in this one, and yeah, that was a big lightning strike right there.
0: That distracted me.
1: But okay, Disclosure Day out this Friday. A lot of people are loving the reviews of it so far, loving the movie, giving it great reviews. But another one coming out not this Friday, but next Friday is the Toy Story movie. That's going to be one of like probably the biggest drops of the year, just because the people they have attached to it.
0: Sweet.
1: In my opinion. I mean, I grew up with Toy Story. I know a lot of us did. The first one literally came out before I was born, which is crazy. This has been going on for 30 years.
0: I know. It is mine. And that's the thing, is that it's a generational thing.
1: Mm-hmm.
0: You know, people who have seen all of them, good for you.
1: Yeah, I've seen all of them so far. We've got the new one coming out on the 19th. But what's really appealing to a lot of people is who they're adding to, I mean, the new cast members this time, and also the new songs for the soundtrack. I know Taylor Swift has her brand new I Knew You, I Knew Me. I don't know if 100% that's the right title, but that's the gist of the song. It's going to be in the Toy Story movie. She sang it last night for the very first time live, too, because she showed up to the premiere.
0: How about that? Wow. So cool.

0: Well, I was asking Carly about this. You go to the movie, you know you're going to pay the ticket price, mm-hmm. and then maybe sure you get some popcorn. But then Taylor Swift, and so do they add a surcharge onto that?
1: If it's the real movie, yeah. The premiere, I don't know. I don't even know. She's very secretive. Like, I don't know, Swifties. Was she rumored to be showing up yesterday? Is it the thing that you thought was going to happen, or was it like a shock to everybody?
0: Because
1: at that point, it's like, oh my God, I came here just to see the premiere, and there's Tay-Tay.
0: And there she is.
1: And she also performed with Randy Newman, the guy who ends up, well, who is the original singer of You've Got a Friend in Me. Her voice on this, I feel like they need to drop just a duet of this. Like, if it's not on the new soundtrack movie, an updated version, I'll be sad.
0: Yeah, it is. All right.

0: So when's the movie coming out?
1: June 19th.
0: June 19th.
1: So not this Friday, but next Friday, Toy Story 5. You're going to hear some Taylor Swift in it. And they haven't really released the rest of the soundtrack. And I know that there's been other people who have been teasing music, like Alex Warren. He has a song that he's been teasing coming out. Sure. And just the background that he's been teasing is giving Toy Story with the clouds and the yellow and the red.
0: Rob Zombie.
1: Yeah.
0: Marilyn Manson.
1: Those are the same people on there.
0: Five Finger Death
1: Punch.
0: All
1: of them. They're all in the Toy Story soundtrack. So just get ready and look forward to it.
0: Sure.
1: Other things that are happening, I know that Gracie Abrams has a new album coming out in July. This one is called Daughter from Hell, but I thought it was pretty cool that she wrote, the songwriter process, she wrote a couple of the songs that are on this album a couple of years ago, like 3+ years ago when she was making her first album.
0: Okay.
1: And it's just weird, like, what songs they pick to put on what albums, when they get pushed. Like, sitting for 3 years isn't that long, but it's still like, what made you not release them beforehand?
0: It seems like it's been a while.
1: Yeah, but she's talking about how her song That's So True, which is like her biggest hit, was written in the same week as a lot of these songs, which was 3 years ago.
0: Wow.
2: A couple of them the same week that we did That's So True. There were like 3 or 4 songs that ended up coming that week as well that are on this album. But I didn't know, you know, what was what, really. But we just, they were special, and so they lasted. And what I appreciate about this album is that it feels like we just decided to dig deeper and kind of implementing all of the lessons that I've been lucky enough to learn over the past few years.
0: So she was explaining all this while she's making quite the cocktail.
1: Which I would take a cocktail from Gracie. Thank you.
0: Thank you.
1: And she just really, not released, but let us know who the collabs on this album are. And there's quite a few of them. So people on this are going to be Aaron Dessner, Audrey Hobart, who is a super good pop singer, Justin Vernon, who also goes by the name Bon Iver, Marcus Mumford is on this too, from Mumford and Sons. Hey. And I'm just hyped because let's go Gracie. She's given us a lot to look forward to.
0: Well, yeah, bring it on.
1: Other things happening in music. I thought this was exciting just because I love her. Ariana Grande, she's back out on the road. She had her second show last night out in California. And one thing about Ari, whether you love her or you don't, she's got great vocals. She has this pitch that's just unmatched.
0: It's so good. Check it out. Here she is. Let's see. Come
1: singing
0: on.
1: Singing Into You, one of my favorite songs from her.
0: Here we go.

0: So she's getting it done.
1: She is definitely getting it done. Lots of outfit changes. And, man, I wish tickets were cheaper.
0: I wish they were, too, because you know who would be there?
1: I would be the correspondent for everybody. It's not like I'd, you know, just be going for me. I would do it for work purposes, whatever.
0: See, you're taking one for
1: exactly.
0: the team.
1: So, Ariana, hopefully you heard that.
0: Yeah.
1: Other things happening. Niall Horan, I thought this was pretty exciting. He just performed a One Direction song for the first time in 11 years. This is their song, Steal My Girl. And the last time that this song was performed was a whole band, One Direction, singing this at Governor's Ball 11 years ago. So back in 2015, and he sang it again over the weekend, and it's so nice to hear him going back to his roots.

0: Niall Horan, yeah.
1: Don't make me cry, Niall.
0: I know.
1: He
0: can do it.
1: He can definitely do it. And that's what's going down in pop culture.
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12: Thunderstorms possible this morning and this afternoon with a decent chance of severe weather. High temperatures today in the upper 80s, southeast winds 10 to 20. Tonight down to 64, turning partly cloudy late. Thursday, another chance of storms, high near 80. That's the WIFC forecast. I'm 9 StormTrack meteorologist Jackson Garlow.
1: 70 degrees WIFC.
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0: everybody got a car wash, didn't you? Yeah. Oh, man, we had some storms move through between 7 and 8 this morning here, and they're moving on, but get ready for more and some severe ones maybe this afternoon. You know it's bad when your regular weatherman changes his schedule to cover severe weather in the afternoon. So Justin Lowe, he's not working this morning, but he's working this afternoon. That's the deal. Today, so Carly and I, we're doing a little recap here on what we do way early for you early risers, the wake-up call with the Tower Cafe. Tower Cafe, by the way, is open 6 days a week inside the Dudley Tower. And here's our question.
1: About 20% of people say that they've bought this because they thought that it would make them feel more put together.
2: What about a matching hat?
1: It's not a matching hat, but yes, with the word matching.
3: All right. Is it a matching, like, dishware set, like plates and cups and stuff?
1: That's not the right answer, but I'll say that you're in the closest direction with it not being a clothing item.
0: Ooh.
2: A matching bedroom set.
1: It's not a matching bedroom set, but I feel like you could put... I'm not going to say that. That would actually give it away. So it's not a matching bedroom set.
0: Oh, WIFC. Hi. Well, what do you think?
4: Is it matching appliances?
1: Not matching appliances, but I know a lot of people are into, like, yes, everything in my kitchen's got to be the same color.
0: Right.
1: Just aesthetic, you know?
0: Yeah.
4: Okay.
0: Okay, so matching, big deal.
1: Matching.
0: Yeah, matching is a big deal. And some people, they've kind of gone in the right direction because we weren't talking about clothes anymore.
1: It's not clothes and it involves matching.
0: Okay. So there's your clues.
1: Yes.
0: It's about all we can give you right now. But hey, think about it. Tomorrow morning, we're going to be doing the wake-up call again at about 6:40 with the Tower Cafe. So think about this question.
1: About 20% of people say that they've bought this because they thought that it would make them feel more put together.
0: Yeah, tomorrow.
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0: WIC on Storm Wednesday here on June 10th, and people have been posting lots of little videos of what's been happening. For the most part, a lot of rain, so we still have some of that going on, and more severe weather maybe late this afternoon. We'll watch for that. Today, though, the WIC Adoptable Pet of the Week, we're talking about cats, aren't we, Carly?
1: One single kitty this time. 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
1: Yes, a single pet, and you can check them out right now on our WIFC Facebook page or WIFC.com under our blogs. 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But this cutie, his name is Tyson. They said he's about 10 years old, and he is just literally the sweetest. Hey. You can get more details. Yeah, WIFC on Facebook, WIFC on our website. But he's a really sweet guy. They said that he is good with other cats as well. And he's just over 10. He loves to find a nice sunny window to nap in, and you just got to check him out. He's adorable.
0: Yeah, but you know what? You've said this about cats, because you've got cats, is that, you know, they just want to come hang with you.
1: They do.
0: That's all.
1: Literally, cats are very easy maintenance. So if you've been considering getting a pet, but you don't have like a whole lot of time, like dogs, you have to take outside.
0: Yeah.
1: The cool part

0: part about a cat, they go into the bathroom in your house.
1: How about that?
0: I know that's weird, but it's the litter box. So, like, yeah, if you want somebody to spend time with, cats are a more easier maintenance type of pet. Sure. And Tyson, he's adorable. You definitely want to check him out.
1: So cool. Yeah, there it is. The adoptable pet of the week on WIFC.
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0: for the day.
1: I think we just went global there. That's what we did. Yeah, BTS on WIFC. So 8:43 now, Dave Calloway, Carly Rogers, just enjoying the storms as they blow on through. We've heard some things where there's been power outages in Clark and Marathon County. And so a little bit of that going on with the storms that came through. But a lot of people may be trying to get their act together for concerts on the square. I've been getting messages since last night like, what's up? What are they doing? Well, Wausau Events hasn't made any official announcements yet, as far as we know. But when they do, they normally let everybody know in the media whether they're going to actually do the concert or not. Their plan B, if they don't play at the 400 block tonight, is to go to the Rothschild Pavilion, and that's just fine there.
2: Absolutely. Any time to have like live music is a good time.
1: Oh, in a big way. And, man, I hope the vendors show up. If they end up doing that, you know, where they have to go to the Rothschild Pavilion, then Jamaican Kitchens was going
2: to
1: be there.
2: Last year when I've been to one at the pavilion, there was all the food trucks. Not as many, but there was still a good amount. There was at least like five different things for you to choose from.
1: So you still get something to eat.
2: Yeah, so yeah. There's still a chance for you to have either a sweet treat, some food, and definitely a bevy.
1: Barnyard Burger is going to be there. Ooh, you guys. American Kettle Corn, thank you. So yeah, we'll see where they land tonight. They said, you know, only if like the weather gets really severe, really bad, they might have to cancel it. And if they do, I mean, they'll just let us know.
2: But it is supposed to get really bad.
1: Yeah, that's what they're saying.
2: It's the unfortunate part.
1: Yeah, and so if we get the official word on all that stuff, concerts on the square, we will let you know.
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So I am so glad that there's been a backup for watching concerts. You know, concert tickets have been insane for the price. So, you know, we've been watching you online. Plenty of clips. Felt like I've seen the whole show now. Yeah. Bruno on the road, 95.5 WIFC.

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1: 95.5 WIFC. Have you heard about Summer Jam and who's playing at that great get-together? Oh, we got to tell you about that and how you can score tickets to go to Summer Jam. That's coming up next. WIFC.

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1: You know, it's so much fun. You go to a concert, there's probably a specific person, an act, a band you want to see, right, when you go to a concert. You know, but when you go to a festival, you know, like a summer jam, you want to see a bunch of bands and have a great time with all your friends. 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
0: It's your 9-storm track forecast on WIFC.
12: Some early morning thunderstorms today, then some patchy sunshine, followed by another round of rain and thunder for the afternoon. Severe weather likely. Highs today in the upper 80s. Tonight, strong storms early, then partly cloudy, low 64. Thursday, high of 80 with mixed skies and another chance of severe storms. I'm 9 Storm Track meteorologist Jackson Garlock.

If you had one shot or one opportunity to seize everything you ever wanted in one moment, would you capture it?

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1: Baby, it's the summer.
0: Summer.
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3: Yeah, y'all know what it is. Katy Perry. Juicy J.

So you never know what kind of props you're going to need for any concert setup. But I know for Bruno Mars, at one point, he gets up on top of a red Cadillac. So, yeah, that goes into an 18-wheeler truck at the end of the night, I guess. At the end of every show. Bruno now, Risk It All. 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

0: Ladies and gentlemen, Bruno Mars on vocals, and the guy on congas and bongos and all that, just a geek thing to mention, is a guy named Daniel Rodriguez. He's wicked, and I follow him like crazy. It's 9:51 right now. Dave Calloway, Carly Rogers. You know, speaking of wicked things, is you've got a chance to go to this thing. It's Summer Jam going to be coming up. And, Carly, you're featuring tickets when you're doing everything at noon. And what? How do you win? How do you get these tickets?
1: It's so easy, and it should be fun, because if you know the bands that are going to be there, you're going because you want to sing along to their music, I assume. Yeah, have a good time. Just finish the lyrics. So, like, I've been giving you probably, it's typically trying to make it fun, like the chorus most people know of songs. I'm going with the first verse of the chorus, and then I need somebody to finish out the chorus of one of the songs that's going to be played at Summer Jam.
0: I love it.
1: And people have been talking it to me. They've been singing it to me. I had somebody kind of sound like a robot. They were like, hey. This is the answer.
0: Really?
1: And I'm like, you know what? I could get behind that.
0: Okay.
1: But yeah, it's super fun. And all you have to do is be caller number 9, finish the lyrics of like either Wallflowers, Gin Blossoms, Brett Michaels, The Styx. There's so many more bands coming.
0: Man.
1: Spin Doctors. So yeah, just listen to win. It's super easy.
0: All right. Get all over that there. And you know, based on how you're giving away the tickets, there was a determination today on how to know you're old. And one way to do that is old commercial jingles. And so I heard these and I kind of went, okay, well, clearly I am because I know all these.
1: You know all of them?
0: Yeah, but what I want to know is if, because you're not old.
1: And I am now.
0: No, well, you think you are.
1: I feel old when I see certain things on the internet. Like, oh, this is like when I just found out that I'm older than what band? I'm older than, I think.
0: Oh, that's right.
1: Oh, what was it? It wasn't Maroon 5.
0: No, but there was a band that when we found out how old they were.
1: And I always considered them like not an older, but like an early 90s pop rock band.
0: Yes.
1: And I found out that I was older than them, and it just threw off my whole timeline the other day. Dave and I were talking about this to each other. So I'm feeling old. At least I'm feeling it.
0: Well, let's see. Let's see if you are actually old or not. So here is an old jingle for a commercial, and let's see if you can finish it.
1: Is not hearing your alarm.
0: Is not hearing your alarm.
1: I don't know it. What is it?
0: It is. So it's for Folgers Coffee.
1: Is not hearing your alarm.
0: This might be easier.
2: I am stuck on Band-Aid rent.
1: Cause Band-Aid stick on me.
2: Yeah.
1: Wasn't there
2: stuck on me?
0: That's
1: a dog
0: the one.
1: In this? Like there was, they knew what to do. There was like a dog in this commercial for a long time. There were some cute puppies that would sing it,
0: and it worked.
1: I think, that's why I remember it. The dog Band-Aid commercial.
0: Yeah, I love that song. You know, I am stuck on Band-Aids, and I mean, just the way they write them is just it gets you. It's catchy.
1: Yes, this dog Band-Aid commercial called "Hello Mother, Hello Father." See, I do remember this.
0: See, there
1: this
0: you go.
1: Came out in like 17 years ago.
0: 17 years
1: See,
0: ago.
1: That makes me feel old.
0: Wow, here's another one.
3: My baloney is a first aid.
1: I know the song that it's like the Oscar Mayer baloney song, but I don't know the words.
0: Yeah.
1: I know that he sings out, he spells it, right?
0: Because he says, my baloney has a first name.
3: It's O-S-C-A-R.
0: O-S-C-A-R. So, I mean, yeah, he spells it all out.
1: But see, I knew it.
0: Yeah, you did.
1: It's not like I've never heard it.
0: No.
1: I just don't know the lyrics to that one.
0: No, so you're not getting your AARP magazine yet, but
1: I'm trying to think one that I know for sure. J.G. Wentworth. 877 cash now.
0: Oh my God.
1: That's
0: you know
1: my
0: what?
1: Jam.
0: John Oliver on HBO, he did an entire show on that commercial.
1: I mean, that one sticks out to me. Like when I think of songs that play in commercials, they do that one right because of the way they have culture.
0: Right.
1: Like the opera in the background.
0: They so stick out,
1: they
0: don't
1: they?
0: They
1: knew that most commercials weren't doing opera.
0: Yeah, and so they thought, hey, let's make this happen.
1: Yeah.
0: Yeah, here's one more. Plop, plop, fizz, fizz. You ever heard that one?
1: I don't even know what they said.
0: Yeah. Plop, plop, fizz, fizz.
1: A soda brand?
0: And no, it's it's for Alka-Seltzer.
1: Oh, okay, very different.
0: Is that wild?
1: Plop, plop, fizz, fizz.
0: Plop,
1: oh,
0: plop, plop,
1: you're plopping
0: fizz,
1: them in
0: fizz.
1: Your drink.
0: You are.
1: Okay.
0: And then. Oh, what a relief it is.
1: Yeah. I like that one.
0: Yeah, that's a good
1: one.
0: That's
1: going to be stuck in my head the rest of the day.
0: I know. We
1: plop,
0: gave you some earworms.
1: Plop, fizz, fizz.
0: Yeah, well. At least until you give away Summer Jam tickets.
1: And then we can go with actual lyrics, and hopefully somebody knows these today.
0: Yeah, at noon today?
1: Noon today. Be there or be square, or just don't go to Summer Jam.
0: That's right, yeah.
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It's Jason Derulo, WIFC. He sings his name a lot better than I say it. On the way this hour, helping you get through your Wednesday, we've got some Harry Styles, Rihanna in there, and Fall Out Boy. Right now, brand new Teddy Swims. This one's Mr. Know-It-All on WIFC.

0: There is more than enough going on here in the area this weekend. 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
1: It's your 9 storm track forecast on WIFC.
2: Partly sunny, warm, and muggy for the rest of today with some scattered strong storms developing during the afternoon hours, a high of 87. Tonight, thunderstorms ending early during the evening, partly cloudy, low down to 65. Tomorrow, mostly cloudy, some rain and thunderstorms developing once again, and a high of 79. I'm 9 News meteorologist Justin Lowe.

Right now, you can check out WIMC on Facebook and see our latest adoptable pet of the week, a sweet little kitty named Tyson, who's at the Lincoln County Humane Society. You definitely want to check him out. He's about 10 years old, and he's good with other cats. 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

0: Gracie Abrams, that one's her latest. It's Hit the Wall, WIFC. Her brand new album is coming out in a little over a month. And I know she's got some big collabs on this. It's called Daughter from Hell. And this includes people like Aaron Dessner. We've also got Audrey Hobart and Justin Vernon, who is your Eau Claire, Wisconsin native. He goes by Bon Iver. You maybe know him better that way. Marcus Mumford's on here too from Mumford & Son. So I can't wait to hear some new music from Gracie and all of those like folky artists. And still on the way, we've got some Sia and Big X to plug. And right now, the best jokes from the guys from Late Night.
1: Jeep is recalling over a million cars because they can overheat and catch on fire even when they're off. When they heard Tesla, was like, game recognized game. Not bad.
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Lumineers, Ho Hey, WIFC. On the way this hour, Ella Langley, some Chris Brown in there, and New Shaboozy. Right now, Zara Larson, this one. It's Midnight Sun on WIFC.

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0: It's your 9 storm track forecast on WIFC.
11: Partly sunny, warm, and muggy for the rest of today, with some scattered strong storms developing during the afternoon hours, a high of 87. Tonight, thunderstorms ending early during the evening, partly cloudy, low down to 65. Tomorrow, mostly cloudy, some rain and thunderstorms developing once again, and a high of 79. I'm 9 News meteorologist Justin Lowe.

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0: New music from Shaboozey. That's going to be on his brand new album that's coming out in July. That's called Born to Die on WIFC. And let me know right now on our WIFC Facebook page, because there are so many comments that I am loving, and I know you've got one too. What phrases do you hear people typically mess up on? Do you have any that you pronounce or say incorrectly, like words or phrases? Some of the things in here, people are saying things like, couple of us were talking about this Wisconsinism. It's not whether you're behaving, but whether you're being have. I guess since I'm not from here, maybe I don't get that one. But I know it's a Wisconsinism from Jerry on our Facebook page. Another person said, anytime someone says, I have to unthaw the meat from the freezer, it drives me crazy. What else are we supposed to say? I have to thaw out? Yes, I think that's what it was. Is, maybe, I don't know. You can correct us. It's WIFC on Facebook. People are saying when people say things like especially or specific, when they say Pacific instead. What about Valentine's Day? Or sort of speak instead of so to speak. Ain't got no. Girl, Cynthia, I'm reading a real comment somebody just wrote, and I don't even know what that means. So let me know what you think. It's our WIFC on Facebook page.
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1: 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The 9 Storm Track Forecast. 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
1: 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So we've got another chance right now for you to win some Summer Jam tickets, and all you have to do is be caller number 9 and finish the correct lyrics to the song Follow You Down by Gin Blossoms. We're going to go with the chorus. It starts with Anywhere You Go, I'll Follow You Down. Finish that off, and I'll get you some tickets to Summer Jam. Give me a call right now. It's 842-WIFC.

caller number 6, and I'm waiting for caller number 9 to hopefully get somebody some Summer Jam tickets. All you have to do is finish the lyrics to a Gin Blossom song. It's Follow You Down. And the chorus, it starts with, anywhere you go, I'll follow you down. If you can give me the next few words that come after that, I'm going to get you hooked up with 2 tickets right now. Give me a call. Be caller number 9. You got this.

0: I talking to?
1: Erica.
0: Erica, let's hopefully get you some tickets to Summer Jam. So what I need you to do right now is finish the rest of this sentence in the chorus of Follow You Down by Gin Blossoms. Do you think you'll be able to do that?
1: I'm pretty sure.
0: All right, so the chorus starts with, anywhere you go, I'll follow you down. What comes after that?
1: Any place that says I know
0: for you. Yes, Erica, you just got yourself two tickets to Summer Jam, girl.
1: Awesome. Thank you.

We've got another chance tomorrow and Friday for you to win tickets to Summer Jam. So hopefully you know some lyrics and you can finish them once I give you the lyrics to a song of one of the artists who's going to be playing this year. That's going on the 19th and 20th in Eau Claire. And don't forget, we've got a chance for you to win again tomorrow and Friday. It's Summer Jam tickets from WIFC.

All right, a beach hack for you this summer. Have you ever been to a backwards beach day? It's where you skip the crowds and the hot sun at the beach during the day in favor of going to see a sunset and still getting some night swimming in before it gets dark out. What do you think? Is this something you'd be into, or is this something you've already been doing for a while?

0: 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I need these beautiful things that I've got.
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3: It's your 9 Storm Track forecast on WIFC.
12: Partly sunny, warm, and muggy for the rest of today with some scattered strong storms developing during the afternoon hours, a high of 87. Tonight, thunderstorms ending early during the evening, partly cloudy, low down to 65. Tomorrow, mostly cloudy, some rain and thunderstorms developing once again, and a high of 79. I'm 9 News meteorologist Justin Lowe.

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is his latest. It's Risk It All on WIFC. Somber's on the way for you. Some Teddy Swims with a new one in there. And we've got some Hozier right now, bringing you that big energy, getting you through your hump day with Lotto. 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
1: It's your 9 storm track forecast on WIFC.
10: Partly sunny, warm, and muggy for the rest of today with some scattered strong storms developing during the afternoon hours, a high of 87. Tonight, thunderstorms ending early during the evening, partly cloudy, low down to 65. Tomorrow, mostly cloudy, some rain and thunderstorms developing once again, and a high of 79. I'm 9 News meteorologist Justin Lowe.

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0: Sometimes through WIFC, I hear new music for the first time, too. Like that one, I've never heard of them. Paper Money, that's Pretty Faces, WIFC. Morgan Wallen's on the way, some Meghan Trainor too. And right now, I've got your Not Headline News.
1: This is Not Headline News. FIFA has banned the use of vuvuzelas at the World Cup. Technically, they said fans can only use them when a team scores. But that's basically the same thing. Sharon Osbourne says the AI version of Ozzy that she's developing is not a cash grab. She says all the money it makes will be direct deposited. Nick Reiner says he wants his inheritance. Well, he thought he'd take a stab at it. And a California woman found 20 sticks of dynamite in her garage. And since it was California, she also found a disheveled Mickey Rourke. This is Not Headline News.
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2: Hey, it's Belky on WIFC. 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The challenges involve everything from ordering fresh, frozen custard to placing two orders in the same week. The more challenges you complete, the higher chance you have of winning the $10,000. 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

I just might have to bring my umbrella back to work with me late this afternoon. Rain, showers, storms in the forecast. And by the way, it's a Wednesday, which means, well, concerts on the square downtown Wausau. Dig Deep Tonight has been postponed, and they are going to move that show to the Wednesday of the 2nd of September. So no concerts on the square tonight with Wausau Events, and we'll hopefully dry out by next week on Wednesday for another great show. The lineup, phenomenal this year. 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

0: I don't know about you, but my summer bod is a direct result of queso and margs, and I couldn't be happier.
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The news coming out this afternoon about Taylor Swift and her wedding on July 3rd at the Madison Square Garden in New York. About 1,200 guests. And now they say the two bridesmaids that'll be standing up in the wedding, Gigi Hadid and Selena Gomez, are apparently going to be there. WIFC.

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1: It's your 9 storm track forecast on WIFC.
2: Partly sunny, warm, and muggy for the rest of today with some scattered strong storms developing during the afternoon hours, a high of 87. Tonight, thunderstorms ending early during the evening, partly cloudy, low down to 65. Tomorrow, mostly cloudy, some rain and thunderstorms developing once again, and a high of 79. I'm 9 News meteorologist Justin Lowe.

Country Grandma, Nelly, throwback. Maybe Hot and Her would have been more appropriate with the weather this afternoon. Humid, heating up. Scattered storms. Some of those could be strong. We got you updated here. Make sure you keep it locked in. Updates coming up here throughout the show this afternoon on WIFC. Here's Somber. You

95.5 WIFC. So apparently about 54% of us Americans are not interested in what kicks off tomorrow. Did you even know? It's the World Cup. Yeah, 14% are not very interested. Meanwhile, 72% of us apparently would bet against the U.S. national team for money. I know nothing about soccer. Although, for those of you that do, I know you're hardcore. And on the flip, my son plays hockey. So, kind of like the same thing, but not. And I mean, now you can play, you know, parents know. You can play soccer year-round. You can play hockey year-round. My son has hockey practice tomorrow.

0: a great thing to tune in for if you've not been to a June Dairy Breakfast yet. We've got the list of all the ones that are coming up. Yeah.
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1: Hey, thanks for coming to work today with WIFC. It's Bell Key. Ariana Grande launching her first tour this year since, what, 2019? Back with a new single. This is called Hate That I Made You Love Me.

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1: Pick me up time. Why do you need one? 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Figured I could use a pick me up. I forgot my rain jacket. By the time I get out of work, it's going to be pouring, I think. 715-842-9432. 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Why you need a pick me up? You win today's gift card from the Plant and Garden Center in Merrill.

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I'm choosing Texas. Ella Langley on WDIC. It's Belky. Concerts on the Square tonight. Downtown Wausau there with Wausau Vance. That has been postponed. We're going to move that show to September the 2nd with Dig Deep. So no show tonight. Next week, hopefully it's dried out and we can have a big show on Wednesday night next week.

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0: Hey, it's Belky on WIFC. 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Culver's is going to release weekly challenges from June 1st through August 2nd. The challenges involve everything from ordering fresh, frozen custard to placing two orders in the same week. The more challenges you complete, the higher chance you have of winning the $10,000. 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
5: It's your 9 storm track forecast on WIFC.
6: Watch out for a few strong thunderstorms through the late afternoon today. It'll be warm and very muggy with highs in the low 80s. And then tonight, some strong storms likely early. Partly cloudy later on, down to 65. Tomorrow, increasing clouds, a good chance of rain and a few thunderstorms midday and into the afternoon, high of 78. I'm 9 News meteorologist Justin Lowe.

Backstreet's back. WIFC. So it's June Dairy Month. I love that about the month of June. You get breakfasts everywhere. This weekend, hanging out, we are at Portage County on a Saturday, Sunday, Edgar June Dairy Breakfast as well.

95.5 WIFC. All my Gracie Abrams fans getting freaked out. She got a new album coming out soon. My daughter loves Gracie Abrams. Her new single, this is called Hit the Wall. It's new music on WIFC.

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0: spawn something once it gets closer to Anago, there is always that possibility. So if you are in the path of that storm, do seek shelter. Do stay indoors into an interior room away from windows. Protect yourself from the potential for flying debris, because this system, it certainly came up quickly. As you heard Chris talking about, he just stepped outside and all of a sudden started to feel a little rotation in the wind. I was on my way back from the bathroom getting ready to start some of the end of my workday tasks. And all of a sudden, here it was. Mike, we need you to go live again because we've got some storm issues coming. Let's see what this is all about. Well, that's exactly what ended up happening. And we had a tornado warning right for the top of Wausau that started at about 3:55, is going to be allowed to expire at 4:30, as the storm which prompted this warning has moved out of the area. Therefore, the warning will be allowed to expire. Let's take one last look before we sign off this coverage here. One last look at the radar map right now. And again, what we're looking for is that kind of hook echo, that crescent, that C area in this storm. We are still seeing a little bit of that near the Anago area, but it's not nearly as bad as it was when this storm developed over Wausau some half hour to 35 minutes ago. Again, that just means if you are within the Anago area, that area right near the border between Langlade and Marathon counties, do seek shelter with this storm. Just because we are getting word that the tornado warning will be allowed to expire here in less than 3 minutes doesn't mean that you're out of the woods with this system. There is still the possibility for some heavy wind, some damaging hail, all the other stuff that can come with a tornado warning, or even just, of course, straight line winds as well. So if you are in the path of this storm, which started over Wausau, again, what, Chris, about some 30, 35 minutes ago?
1: And it came upon us quickly. It sure did.
0: It, and has just moved due east at 40 miles per hour to the northeast at about 40 miles per hour or so. That, just as quickly as this has kind of fizzled out for us here in the immediate Wausau area, it's certainly can reappear somewhere else, especially if you are within that line that we have been talking about, from the area to the northeastern Marathon County, southwestern Langlade County, and areas to the north and east of there. So even if you're looking at Crandon, Kashina, Shawano, you might be seeing some heavier rain with this storm system over the next few minutes as well. And again, as we are allowing this tornado warning to expire, if something does indeed redevelop that becomes a threat to us here in the Wausau area and into Marathon County, we will certainly break into programming again. But Chris, I think here, as we are now at 90 seconds away from this one expiring, I think we are at a good spot to leave this one. Chris, I appreciate your on-the-spot reporting with this system.
1: Yeah, we advise our Midwest communication stations across the line that as the tornado warning for Marathon County is about to expire, we'll be returning you to regular programming. The leading edge of this storm is just starting to push into the Anago area. Mm-hmm. But no tornado warning for Anago and for Langlade County. Severe thunderstorm warning up until 5 o'clock. This is all from the same storm pushing eastward out of Wausau. The severe thunderstorm warning stays up until 5, and it covers southern Langlade County, central Menominee County, Shawano County, and the northern part of Wapaka County. We'll keep you posted on all of this. And again, we'll come right back on the air with our severe weather coverage should additional severe weather watches or warnings pop up tonight.
0: Again, Chris, appreciate your on-the-spot reporting with that. I'm WSAU News Director Mike Leishner. Again, we will return your stations to regular programming here at 4:30. And should the situation warrant, we will break in again.
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8: It's your 9 storm track forecast on WIFC.
9: Watch out for a few strong thunderstorms through the late afternoon today. It'll be warm and very muggy with highs in the low 80s. And then tonight, some strong storms likely early. Partly cloudy later on, down to 65. Tomorrow, increasing clouds, a good chance of rain and a few thunderstorms midday and into the afternoon, high of 78. I'm 9 News meteorologist Justin Lowe.

Steady. 95.5 WDIFC. Phrases we've said our entire lives completely wrong. And on top of that, I got Nisha Boozy coming up after Sabrina's latest house tour.

That's new Shaboozy. Oh, it's one of my new favorites. Born to Die on WIC. It's Belky. Kind of funny. These are things and phrases that people apparently have been saying wrong their entire lives. Like, check this out. Instead of saying might as well, one person thought it was minus well. Or, I was in my 30s when I realized cease and assist. When it's cease and assist. Or up and Adam instead of up and Adam. Not like Adam, like my friend Adam. Or saying bonfire instead of bonfire. Here's Katie.

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1: 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People over 40, okay, eat this twice as often as they did as a kid. This is kind of crazy. I'll just say I'm just over 40, maybe. But I eat this at least once, if not twice a day. And I've been hooked. I have it for breakfast and, like, maybe lunch. People over 40 eat this twice as often as they did as a kid. What is it? 715-842-9432.

0: 95.5 WIFC Road Warrior Trivia brought to you by the West Ave Market. All right, so people over 40 eat this twice as often as they did as a kid. What's your guess?
1: It's fall. It's got to be cottage cheese.
0: No, but it's something dairy. Try again.
1: Oh, boy. Milk?
0: You can put granola in it.
1: Oh, yogurt!
0: Yogurt's the correct answer! Yes! You know, yogurts. I hate yogurts.
1: I hate yogurt.
0: Who gave me the raspberry?

0: hit music coming up
1: on WIFC. 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
1: It's your 9 storm track forecast on WIFC.
2: Watch out for a few strong thunderstorms through the late afternoon today. It'll be warm and very muggy with highs in the low 80s. And then tonight, some strong storms likely early. Partly cloudy later on, down to 65. Tomorrow, increasing clouds, a good chance of rain and a few thunderstorms midday and into the afternoon, high of 78. I'm 9 News meteorologist Justin Lowe.

Dave and Carly, coming up tomorrow. $1,000 minute. 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

thrift shop. By the way, hey, the concert's on the square tonight. That's postponed, so don't go downtown Wausau. Of course, with the severe thunderstorms and showers and all this stuff coming in here tonight, we'll keep you updated on the All Night Party of Mike Mathers. But the Dig Deep show tonight postponed, and they're going to move that to September 2nd downtown Wausau, back on the 400 block. We continue the concerts on the square, the Wausau events next week, Wednesday. Shine down in the drive.

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6: 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And on June 27th, be here to win a new 2026 GMC Canyon Elevation and $5,000 cash. 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The Heatwave Hall. 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

Bad Wolves on 95.5 WIC with Sal Mike and others. Get the party going. It's Wednesday. You know what that means. Mikey likes it or no. Last week was National Cheese Day, and I said, hey, what weird thing do you put on cheese? Someone said, nacho cheese and coffee. Woo, game on. I'll be taking a drink about 6:40.

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2: It's your 9 storm track forecast on WIFC.
3: Watch out for a few strong thunderstorms through the late afternoon today. It'll be warm and very muggy with highs in the low 80s. And then tonight, some strong storms likely early. Partly cloudy later on, down to 65. Tomorrow, increasing clouds, a good chance of rain and a few thunderstorms midday and into the afternoon, high of 78. I'm 9 News meteorologist Justin Lowe.
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0: 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It's time for Mikey Likes It. No.
1: 3, 2, 1, go. All right, here we go. Shout out to everybody on Facebook Live. What's going on, Mike Mathers? So last week it was National Cheese Day. And so I threw it out on Facebook and said, hey, what's the weirdest thing that you put on cheese or in cheese? And somebody said, nacho cheese and coffee. Got me thinking because I do love coffee very, very, very, very much. I love nacho cheese. So what I got is some black coffee, a little bit of sugar, and nacho cheese. So, bottoms up. Cheers. Here's to you. Hi, Tammy. It's weird. So, it's weird because there's a little bit of spice to the coffee. It's not like spicy. It's like nacho cheese from Taco Bell. So I enjoy that kind of nacho cheese. It's like medium-ish. But that was a little too weird for me. You know, I would definitely prefer any kind of creamer over nacho cheese. So I believe that is the last time I'm ever going to try it. But, you know,

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0: 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The 9 Storm Track Forecast. 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
2: Hey, it's Belky on WIFC. 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